0: girl, your hair.
1: Look, you're looking as tea, but
0: thank you.
1: My mom does my hair.
0: She really did her thing.
1: Right, come, let's hit the dance.
0: Yes, please.
1: Sis, you ready?
0: Yeah. You ready for this?
2: I will grab us some yak, yeah?
3: Yeah, it's Alice.
2: Don't dance with her, man.
3: Nah, man, I'm good.
2: Yeah.
3: Say nine.
2: Yeah.

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But right now, I'm about to introduce the best to ever do it, the wickedest, the nangest in the world. Make some noise for Ezra Collective!

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I can't lose my temper, my members need me now. Been peeping the move, been peeping the copying style. I've been making hella sacrifices this whole while. Bitch, come through, catch a nigga vulnerable at the right time. I put you down on some real shit without even trying. Put you down on some real shit without even trying. Put you down on that real without even trying. However I feel about it, just how I feel about it, you know what I'm saying? I ain't too much gotta do no explaining. What's going on? You know I'm going on, you know what I mean? Hey, who this for?